0: This is Extreme Music in the Afternoon.
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0: On EOR.
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2: 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Sabi niya, kahit ano daw basta may diamond.
3: Yun naman pala eh. Ano na regalo mo?
2: 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Mamang driver, bayad po.
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2: Papunta sa'yo. Bakit?
3: Pare, kailan birthday mo?
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5: 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Another hour of the greatest tunes with me, Joe Melville, this Friday on Weekend Beats, right here from 8.
6: No child in South Australia should ever knowingly be left at risk. But with Families SA staff dangerously overworked and under-resourced, the reality is that children may be at risk now. With hundreds of vacancies left unfilled, Families SA staff are at breaking point. Enough is enough. If the department won't act, the state government must. Help protect our children and sign the petition today. 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Authorised by N Kitchen PSA Adelaide, South Australia.
7: And here's a little word from our sponsor. Child abuse. Over 7 billion live on this earth, and 6 million children are abused.
8: And close to every 10 seconds, there's a report of child abuse.
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8: Again, the number is 1-877-597-2331 for the Kentucky Abuse Hotline. Remember, child abuse isn't a game. 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
1: Each day at 3 o'clock in the afternoon, the Philippines pauses for a brief moment of prayer for peace and forgiveness of sins.
2: 3 o'clock in the afternoon is the hour of great mercy. At this time, our Lord Jesus Christ died on the cross and redeemed the world. Let us now get our prayer leaflets ready so we may pray all together the 3 o'clock prayer. Let us pray. You died, Jesus, that the source of life flowed out for souls and the ocean of mercy opened up for the whole world. O fountain of life, immeasurable divine mercy, cover the whole world and empty yourself out upon us. O blood and water which flowed out from the heart of Jesus as a fountain of mercy for us, I trust in you. Holy God, Holy Mighty One, Holy Immortal One, have mercy on us and the whole world. Holy God, Holy Mighty One, Holy Immortal One, have mercy on us and the whole world. Holy God, Holy Mighty One, Holy Immortal One, have mercy on us and the whole world. Amen. Jesus, King of Mercy, we trust in you. We have just, as one nation, started the beautiful 3 o'clock habit. We have just prayed to our Lord Jesus Christ for peace in our country and the whole world. We fervently hope that we started in you this 3 o'clock habit for you to keep and offer a few seconds of your time each day to talk to Jesus and pray for forgiveness of sins and world peace.
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